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'Cause time is slipping away.

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I got five on it. 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

tomorrow might bring. Violence, destruction, who knows? 'Cause time is slipping away.

by Loonies. I got five on it. 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